Without you, I'd be nothing. So if you ever worry about me walking out, yeah, let me tell you something.

stay together forever, forever. So it's upon my arch, farewell. Why I'm growing that Woodstock in my beat up Jaguar. There's no